0: Sasha, Chris Brown, meet and greet tickets. I got them right now if you want to go.
1: Bad man, she love. 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Yeah. Bad man, she love. Bad man, she love. Bad man, she love. Yeah. Bad man, she love. Bad man, she love. Yeah.

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1: 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Rastafari
0: style. High 97. 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Sing it right here.
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3: 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I went deaf on it. 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

0: I went deaf on it. 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I went deaf on it. 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I went deaf on it.
1: Yes.
2: Wow.
0: Ever since you left me.
1: Chris Brown, Usher, meet and greet for the ladies.
0: Ever since you left me.
1: I got those tickets for you right now.
0: More emotion, more. I went deaf.
1: Kehlani's coming to the Barclays. 20,000 deep. Funk Flex on the set. David Ali, what up? Katona Park. Cold Crush Brothers.
0: All I need is one night.
1: Celebration for JDL of the Cold Crush Brothers. Dougie Fresh. All I need is one night. We're going to be 10,000 deep in the Bronx. Katona Park.

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I just love giving you energy. Funk Flex Lit Digital, shake the block. I love that drop.

0: Who? Chris Brown, Usher, meet and greet. Ladies, you want those tickets? At Funk Flex. Let me see that steering, what type of car you're driving. I'll make it happen. Yes. Oh. Mm-hmm. Phoenix flexing. It's coming to Warsaw and Brooklyn. 2,000 deep. Funk Flex on the set. Katona Park. This ain't
1: what you want. Project X.
0: Yeah. Hip hop appreciation energy. Oh. Cold Crush Brothers. Celebration for JDL from the Cold Crush. Dougie Fresh, Funk Flex on the set. 10,000 deep.

0: It's not stopping. It can't. Why would it? All this is under new management. We're not charging you up here to get your records played. That doesn't happen anymore. No charging to be on Summer Jam on an early set. None of that. No more charging for the mix show list. Yeah, he was getting bread. Oh, it's been cleaned out. It's something else.
1: Project. This ain't what
0: you want. Oh, yeah. This ain't what you want. Oh, yeah. Nah, there's no payola going on up here.

0: 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Bobby Trends every Friday, 7 o'clock right here on Hot 97. 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Why would we? Of course not. DJ CeeLo has a brand new show, Hot 97. Every Friday, 11 o'clock, we got him covered. His team got him fired, but we got him back in the building. Wow. DJ Spazzo has a new show. Every Thursday. Playing new music from artists from New York, Jersey, and Connecticut. This is all under new management. Oh, yes. Oh, yes.
1: If I can make it there, I'm gonna make it.
0: Jim Jones, Fabulous.
1: Anywhere.
0: Oh!
1: It's up to you, New York, New York.
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1: Starts

0: New York. Mariah the Scientist was so special at Summer Jam. 15,000 deep under new management.
1: Sometimes I look around for someone.
0: Thought we were gonna fail, huh? Stupid.
1: Seen it in their eyes, they'll never get.
0: Good thing you went on the record.
1: Think I lost my patience.
0: Now you did. You did.

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You a 10, that mean you a dime. So I'm on your body, I'm all on your spine. I'm not trying to be nosy, let me know where you going tonight. 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Keep it real.

0: Yes, of course, Hot 97, Funk Flex. I'm here, Lit Digital, Shake the Block. Crystal, what's going on?
1: What's up, Funk Flex? How you doing today?
0: How are you? Where are you from?
1: I'm from Brooklyn, New York. Very grateful to be on the phone with you, a legend.
0: I'm so glad that you have joined us, man. And happy birthday. I'm a Leo, too.
1: Yeah, so it's my boyfriend's a Leo, so we celebrated for him all year.
0: Yeah, so you and your boyfriend are Leos.
1: No, just him.
0: Well, what's his name?
1: Abner.
0: Happy birthday, Abner. You're a Leo just like me.
1: Yes, he is.
0: Crystal, I would love for you to hang out with me on the takeover, okay?
1: Of course. Let's take over.
0: And every hour, I play new music from an artist from New York, Jersey, or Connecticut. So, I'm going to play something new from 41, Cal Rich, Jen Carter, Tata. They did an amazing performance at Summer Jam.
1: They did.
0: Were you there?
1: Yes, I was.
0: Did you like it?
1: I loved every moment of it.
0: What did you like about Summer Jam the most?
1: Honestly, Mariah the Scientist had her moment, and she shined bright like a star.
0: Yeah, she did, right?
1: The baddies was there. Yes. French Montana.
0: Yes.
1: Fetty Wap. He killed the stage. It was beautiful. It was so nice. I love it when Hot 97's in the building.
0: I am glad that you had a good time. So glad.
1: Yes, it was amazing.
0: Okay, so let's take it to Brooklyn with 41. I'd like you to hang out with me on the takeover, so don't move, okay?
1: All righty. Well, staying still here in Brooklyn.
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1: 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Hold up, shut it down.
0: Attention.
1: 5 p.m., that's right. While you in traffic, Funk Flex is giving you that day party energy. At me with your top 5 songs from your playlist, and I'm gonna play it. Ladies

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Oh. You want to go to the Chris Brown, Usher meet and greet? I got tickets to that right now. Let me see that steel on top of the car you driving. All right, hold on. 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I know I got hyped.

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Funk Flex, Bobby Trends, DJ Spazzo, DJ Todd Boogie, DJ Tat Wizza, DJ Nice, DJ AZ, Nick Scalise, DJ CeeLo, DJ Big Ben. I told you, DJ CeeLo has a brand new show every Friday, 11 o'clock, right here, Hot 97. I know they got him fired. He's back, though. DJ Spazzo got a brand new show every Thursday, 12 midnight. Playing artists from New York, New Jersey, and Connecticut. Go!

0: This is a big song. Funk Flex out on the 7. Where am I standing? Young Miami. Amazing performance at Summer Jam, 15,000 deep. Summer Jam's under new management, huh? Yeah, yeah. Yes, go. Spinach. 97.
1: I like the

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You want tickets to that Chris Brown and Usher meet and greet? At Funk Flex right now. I'll give it to you. Lit Digital. Shake the block. I told you I'm going to be. Kehlani concert. 20,000 deep Barclays. 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I'm on the set for everything. I know it's rough. It's rough.

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1: 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It's under new management.
0: We the ones. Yes. Lit Digital, shake the block. Let's go. It's rough out here. It's rough.

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I just got a lot to play. 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
1: Ever since you left me, more money.
0: It's funny how things just change, right, New York?
1: You left me, more diamonds.
0: Move it in, move them out. Move them in, move them out.
2: All I need is one night.
0: French Montana, Max B, Remy Ma was so serious.
1: All I need is one night.
0: I'm gonna go into national in a minute. Hold on.

Funk Flex R&B Picnic comes to Central Park. Erica, Joe Jackson, what up? Summer Stage, 40th anniversary. 10,000 deep. Yes, yes, that's what they say. Albert Rodriguez, what's going on? CEO, President Energy. Brian Fisher, what's going on? Sue Kim, I see you. Cujo, I see you. Yeah. Cynthia, WBLS, I see you. Miro in the morning, 6 a.m., I see you. Nessa, Katrina B, I see you. Karina, the tickets, I see you. Yeah, yeah, it's nice. Nice. Jay Dixon, I see you.

0: You want Chris Brown and Usher meet and greet tickets? You know what happens at that meet and greet, ladies. At Funk Flex. Let me see, I see what type of car you're driving. I'll give them to you. Yes. Phoenix Flexing is coming to Warsaw in Brooklyn. 2,000 deep. Funk Flex on the set. Cortona Park, another 2,000 on the set. It's going to be nice. Funk Flex, I'm at everything. Oh!
1: I'm not trying to be nosy. Let me know where you going tonight. No, you trying to have fun.
0: New York City, they call it a changing of the guard.
1: Don't be out with your friends.
0: That's what they call it.
1: You know it ain't right. Keep it real. You know it ain't right. When you be friendly, that shit give me tight.
0: Make some people happy, so make some people upset.
1: That love how I talk on the mic.
0: It's tough out here, man.
1: To null of my likes.
0: Oh.
1: Okay. At the end of the day, baby girl, you're my wife.
0: Zeddy Will at Summer Jam, man. He was handling his business.
1: Now you getting
0: 15,000 deep at Summer Jam. Remember they said I couldn't sell the tickets. We couldn't make it right.
1: Now you getting drunk, calling me.
0: People outside and people inside.
1: Now you getting drunk, grabbing on my.
0: I just want to make sure we get that across.
1: And I'm done in jeans. When I see your story, I had to look twice. Fall in your car.

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Look like me, quit lying. Stop. Nicki Minaj, Queen's Energy, Funk Flex I-97. I let you party in that car.

Chris Brown and Usher, do you want meet and greet tickets to see Chris Brown and Usher? Ladies, you know what happens back there. At Funk Flex, let me see that stereotype car you're driving, and I'll give you some Chris Brown and Usher meet and greet tickets. Yeah. Nah, we ain't playing, baby. You know what it is.

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2: 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That's when I knew that your heart was scarring. Friends to lovers need a part to star in. 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
2: Yes, we are. Celebrating all Leos. It's your turn today. It's your turn all month.
1: Now, was this past Summer Jam that happened, was that your first Summer Jam ever?
2: No, it wasn't. It was actually my sixth one.
1: Good, good. Now, so this was one of the good ones.
2: This was, yes, it was. Because last year we had to wait mad long for A-Boogie, but this year was really good.
1: That was bad. The two-hour wait last year for A-Boogie was bad. It was. But we made up for it this year, correct?
2: You definitely did. You definitely did. Seats was fire. Everything was amazing. I had a great time.
1: Okay, what would you like to play right now?
2: I want to play Burning Blue by Mariah the Scientist.
1: And she was at Summer Jam and you loved her performance, correct?
2: Yes, she did. She brought a tear to my eye, for real.
1: And like I said, every hour I'm playing new music from an artist from New York, New Jersey, or Connecticut. So in a little while, end of the Takeover, we're going to go to Harlem with Fergie Baby. Hot 97.

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Here is Chanel by Tyler. I want to give a shout out to my aunt. Happy birthday, Olga, and all my big Leos out there. And to Hot 97.

0: Hot 97 Takeover Funk Flex. There was Chanel Tyler. Okay. Of course, we got Crystal. It's Abner's birthday.
1: Yeah, I feel so honored to be talking to you on the phone. You have no idea. Like, I listened to you since I was a little kid. I'm so glad to experience this.
0: I appreciate the kind words so much.
1: Yeah, keep rocking the radio.
0: Yes, I am. That's my job. I got the new time, 5 o'clock. Well, it's not that new because I'm coming up on my one-year anniversary of taking, I mean, of doing 5 o'clock, you know?
1: Yeah.
0: Yes, it's been very, very good. I'm a Leo also. I think we said that like Abner. All right.
1: Yes, happy birthday. Shout out to you too, Funk. Happy birthday.
0: Thank you. What would you like to play?
1: I want to play Folded by Kehlani.
0: Now listen, Kehlani's coming to the Barclays. We're going to be 20,000 deep. Yours truly, Funk Flex, is going to be on the set. David Ali, I appreciate you. Crystal, I'm at everything. You hear me?
1: Yes, I hear you.
0: Okay, so let's do that. And every hour, new music from an artist from New York, New Jersey, or Connecticut. So after we play this Kehlani, we're going to play a little Fergie Baby, okay?
1: Let's go with the Fergie Baby.
0: I'll be back on the set 10 p.m. Hot 97 Takeover.

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Hold up, shut it down. Starting at 5 p.m. every day. Once an hour. I'm going to be giving you new music. But hold on. It's only going to be artists from New York, New Jersey, and Connecticut. This is what New York City sounds like. Turn the music off. Enough for all this out-of-town music.

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1: 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I told you the dog was hungry. Told you the dog would bite. 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
20: 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You want to see Usher and Chris Brown? I got those tickets right now at Funk Flex. Let me see. I see what type of car you're driving, where you're riding. Lit Digital, shake the block. Oh, no, I'm here. DJ Elway, I see you, my brother. Oh, this Friday, Hip Hop Appreciation, Katona Park, Coke Crush Brothers. 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

feeling good. MRG Mano. What New York City sound like? All of my bills paid. After this, I got something for the ladies. I let my diamonds.

0: I got that 1 year anniversary coming up for me being on at 5 o'clock. Nice. Congratulations, my man DJ CeeLo got a brand new show every Friday, 11 o'clock. His boys left him for dead, man. They got him fired, but he's back. Shout out to my man DJ Spazzo. He got a new show.
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Hip Hop Appreciation, baby. 10,000 deep, Katona Park. Funk Flex, I'm there. Funk Flex R&B birthday picnic. Central Park, another 10,000 deep. I mean, what you want me to do, New York?

sounds fabulous. What New York City sound like, what Brooklyn sound like. Big song. Yes. Yes. New York.

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We was 15,000 deep at Summer Jam. Summer Jam's under new management. It is. What do you want me to do? Funk Flex Katrina B. Was amazing. New York, Jersey, Connecticut,

0: She's a dick in town. What's the rush?
1: One, two, three.
0: She's a dick in town.

0: Oh, yeah.
1: Crocodile badness of it.
0: French Montana brought Masca out at Summer Jam. It was crazy. Nah, it was nice. Crazy. 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

Philip Ferrari, what's going on? DJ Triple Threat, what up? More diamonds, this is cranking. Funk Flex on 97. You want to see Usher and Chris Brown? I got a four-pack, front row. Let me see that steel, what type of car you driving. That Funk Flex right now, this second. All I need is one night. I'm going to give you some minutes.

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1: Here we go. Man, DJ Chulo. 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

0: sometimes just things just change up, you know?
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0: 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All of this is under new management. 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

0: Chris Brown, Usher tickets. I got them at Funk Flex. 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
1: Blow on me just like some green tea, baby.
0: Hey.

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You want to talk to me? 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Things got a little different. 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Even though we

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It's a celebration.

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0: Attention.
1: 5 p.m., that's right. While you in traffic, Funk Flex is giving you that day party energy. At me with your top 5 songs from your playlist, and I'm going to play it. Ladies.

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How we get so deep so fast? They stop playing, I beat you up. 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I haven't seen you in 3 months, I miss you. 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Message.

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3: What I tell you about that dog? What I tell you about that dog? I told you the dog was hungry. I told you the dog was hungry. Told you the dog would bite. What I tell you, dog would bite. I told you the dog would taste you. I told you the dog would taste you. Top Dog Law. You see what the dog doing? Do you understand how he moving? Do you see the marketing that the dog is doing? Do you see him on TV? Did you hear him on the radio? 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
0: All the ladies,
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0: Like to congratulate you. 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
1: You be killing them, girl. 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
0: And you just came from the gym clothes. In a fitted cap and some Timbos. In a pair of flats, well-trimmed toes. Camera in the mirror, BBM pose. 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

Funk Flex, Live Digital, Shake the Block, Hold Up, Shut It Down. Starting at 5 p.m. every day, once an hour, I'm going to be giving you new music. But hold on, it's only going to be artists from New York, New Jersey, and Connecticut. This is what New York City sounds like. Turn the music off. Enough for all this out-of-town music. Once an hour, starting at 5 p.m., I'm giving you new music. Artists from

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0: 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And we always say, if you mess with the bull, you know what you're going to get? The horns.
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Looking

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1: It's time to wake up, Jesus. 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

0: Hot 97, Mornings with Mero. Mia Bell here. Good morning, Kez.
1: Good morning, man. How you living?
0: I'm feeling good. Shout out to J-Rod, the producer, Mero, who is in the bathroom. Jordan, our intern. And today is what? Thursday? Did we make it here yet?
1: We made it.
0: Yes,
1: July
0: we did.
1: 30th. We're almost at the end of the month.
0: I know. The pre to the weekend, for real. And let me tell you something. My book club is happening tomorrow. We're coming back after a hiatus of like 6 months. We wanted to make it bigger and better. And for those who don't know, it's called Beauty and Brains Book Club, where we amplify black and brown authors and, you know, everything celebrating literary arts, music, culture, all of the things. And we're coming back tomorrow at the Daya in Brooklyn, East Flatbush. That's 642 Rogers Ave. Yes, you can come. Kaz, I'm talking to you.
1: Tri-State,
0: okay? And it's going to be such a good time. It's a mixer. All of the girls are going to come out. Guys are welcome, too. And my set is going to be by DJ Gab Soul, my sister from around the way. And we're going to have a great time and really indulge in the literary arts. I have spoken word artists coming out to perform. We're doing a book exchange. You could bring a book, and you'll leave with something cool, too. You know?
1: I'll be there because the last book I wrote is the Bible, and I skimmed through that. So I need to get my book, yo. Book club game up.
0: And I think we all should be reading that good book, too. So maybe you could put us on to something, all right? Now, we have a great show ahead of us. I'm hearing we got some Ken Carson tickets, and we're going to play our favorite game, Hip Hop Jeopardy, in the 8 o'clock hour, where we get on YouTube and show everybody our beautiful faces. And, yeah, Blast, West Coast artist. He's also going to be joining us at 9. He has a new album out. It's called Labor of Love. And you know how we do. We have a lot of fun on this show. And we give a lot of information. That's how we get down, man. Kaz, you ready for this weekend?
1: I'm always ready.
0: Because it's the pre-show. This one just came out of the bathroom. Hold on. The people want to hear you.
2: Hey, y'all, it's your boy, Kid Mero, you know what I'm saying?
0: Yeah.
2: It's Mornings with Mero. We're here, of course. Thank you for me and Bill for holding it down while I drain the main vein, you know what I'm saying? Because sometimes when it's your calls, you got to answer. You dig what I'm saying? And y'all got to answer the call right after this. It's Hot 97. It's Mornings with Mero. Listen to me right now. After the break, there's a crazy situation downtown involving an e-bike. That's an electronic bike for all y'all non-Uber drivers. All right, let's go. Hot 97, Mornings with Mero. Keep it locked right here. Mia Bell's up next with more. Let's get it.

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17: 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From the Bronx to the Belt, they are New York.

0: Now I got clean up the crib.
1: Oh yeah, yeah, yeah. Like unboxing.
0: The super duper clean is coming today, you know what I'm saying? So, yeah.
1: Yo, shout out to Lupe and, you know what I'm saying, cleaning Shiny Script today. You know what I mean? Do a great job. You get a great tip. Word. It's mine. You know what I'm saying? I can say that.
2: This is true.
1: Yeah. We keep it in the family over here on Morning Tomorrow. Listen, speaking of keeping it in the family, I'm passing the rock to my girl. Pow! You know what I'm saying? The headline queen. She knows everything. And she tells it to you so that you know everything. Mia Bell, I got the headlines for you. Let's go.
2: Yes. So in local news, a tragic story here. A teenager riding an e-bike was killed yesterday after colliding with an SUV downtown near Century and Chambers, just shy of the Brooklyn Bridge entrance. Now an investigation is still ongoing. What we do know is that the driver was taken to the hospital for a possible panic attack. And the rider could have been driving an illegal e-bike, and that's any bike that goes faster than 30 miles per hour. And a lot of these illegal e-bikes go up to 60 miles per hour, what I'm reading, and close to a motorcycle, which is very crazy. Now, a total of 80 people have been killed on city streets so far this year, including pedestrians, and 10 of those being bike cyclists. And let's not forget about the 12-year-old, I believe, from Harlem, who passed away driving a scooter, riding a scooter.
1: Yeah.
2: Mm-hmm. Now, Mero, how do you feel about a situation like this? Because, you know, New York City is a city of transportation by all means, mm-hmm. you know? And especially as a city kid, tragedies like this happen all the time, you know?
1: Yeah, and you know what else, too? I keep it being, like, growing up in New York City in the 90s, it was, like, doing something dangerous. Right. It was like, yo, it's a rite of passage. You know what I mean? Something we do as idiotic teens. But now, I'm like, yo, bro, it's way different now. Like, before it was like, yo, I'm going to switch train cars. Yo, I'm going to jump across the platform, one platform to the other platform. Yo, I'm going to go in the tunnel and catch a tag. Yeah. I'm going to go on the roof and pee. You know what I mean? Like, now it's like, yo, I got a 60-mile-an-hour bicycle. That's crazy, bro. Like, some kid got blasted, you know what I mean, around my way in Jersey the other day. Shout out to Joe, man. Get better. Get well soon. But it's just wild because they got too much access to too much stuff. And I feel like they're already cracking down on this. It's going to turn into like the new dirt bike ATV thing where they just start collecting them up. And my daddy probably want to do something like this. Do them goofy videos of like NYPD rolling a steamroller over like a pile of things that they can probably sell for money. You know what I mean? But it's just too much, man. I don't even know. Do you think we should ban e-bikes, Mia Bell? Because, I mean, listen, my coffee came through on the e-bike this morning. Right. Shout out to Mamadou.
2: I don't think we should ban them. I do think there should be restrictions. People should be wearing helmets. There should be some sort of license for an e-bike. I think children should not be allowed to buy. I think we need to crack down on those sellers who are showing people how to make these things go faster.
1: Jailbreak them? Yeah.
2: Yeah, that's insane. Yeah. I also think the city needs to fix its infrastructure, those bike lanes. Maybe it shouldn't be in certain areas, you know what I'm saying? And yeah, this is a city of moving around, so it has to be safe. People got to be able to come home
3: safely. Did you say that the rider got arrested or is just in the hospital?
2: Investigation right now. So
1: I mean, because it could just be an accident. They say Hobie had a panic attack. That's not usually what happens. Speaking of panic attacks, don't panic, but Oprah might be shutting down shop. What are you talking about, Merle? That's crazy. That's a crazy statement to drop on me at 6:37 a.m. Keep it locked right here. High 97, you about to find out. You know what I mean? It's Morning with Merle, baby. Let's get it.
4: Let's get the party started. See you at the bar, you was hardly talking. That's when I knew that your heart was scarring. Friends to lovers need a part to star in. Like, wait, babe, let me...

0: know you eat your rice and your cabbage too.
1: 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She was talking practice, had to cut her off, got her battable. 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
0: And in the kitchen, we ain't even make it to the master room.
1: Met her in the trade, switch his and then she tatted too.
0: And she independent, sweat is different, and she nasty too.
1: Yeah, my body different, when I'm off of yeah, I'm an animal.
0: And her body different, I'ma eat on that like I'm Hannibal.
1: I'ma act a fool, I get active too, I'ma eat that like an edible.
0: For sure.

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0: Get in the kitchen, we ain't even make it to the master room.
1: Met her in the trailer, switch his and then she tatted too.

0: Yes, sir. Yes, sir. Yes, sir. High 97 Mornings with Merrill. For real. Tri-State, wake it up. Wake it up. Wake it up. It's your only morning show. Mornings with Merrill. It's your boy, the Kid Merrill, here with the most illustrious crew of radio. Mia Bell is in the building.
1: Good morning.
0: You know what I'm saying? She's the bucket getter. You know what I'm saying? Kaz is here.
2: Tri-State, what up?
0: Cleaning up the glass, of course. You know what I'm saying? Shiny Culture's on the boards.
3: Yo, yo, yo.
0: You know what I mean? Making sure the correct plays run. You know what I mean? And of course, Jason Rodriguez, the Phil Jackson, this whole thing, the triangle offense guard. You know what I mean? Jordan and Rainey are setting up cameras right now. But right now, ladies and gentlemen, because we're going live at 8 o'clock. You know what time it is. Mind DeMero, Hip Hop Jeopardy, all that good-ish. You know what I mean? But right now, it's time for a little dude town.
4: Don't tell him,
0: that's right.
4: Don't tell him, you ain't even. You ain't even got to tell him, don't tell him, don't tell him.
1: Do tell. So Oprah School in South Africa will close after operating for 20 years. You know, Oprah announced a statement to the Daily Mail just yesterday. And, you know, the school that was located in south of Johannesburg is going to transition to control of the government. And Oprah is basically going to continue her endeavors by doing scholarships and, you know, making sure that she's still shedding her light. Now, Mero, if you had a charity, would you put your efforts, what would you put it towards?
0: Oh, like, listen.
1: What?
0: Tell you right now. Tell you right now. Mero loves the kids. You know what I'm saying? Not like that. Like, I respect and honor, you know what I'm saying? I believe that children are the future.
1: Okay.
0: We must teach them well and let them lead the way.
1: Yes.
0: I believe the beauty that they have inside, blah, blah, blah, blah, blah, whatever. Yo, but I would do it. I would donate so much money to do, like, real rec centers, you know what I'm saying, across the five boroughs, you know what I mean? Because I had a cousin, shout out to Jake, who had, like, a sweet, like, a bridal party, something pre-wedding type of celebration at the community center where he lives in Connecticut.
1: You said
0: and
1: that.
0: And I was like, yo, fam, what is this? This looks like a Dave and Buster's, and all I got to do is show my license to come in here that I live here, or sign in a little sign-in sheet, like, yo, I'm here with this person.
1: Right.
0: What? This is fire. I was like, we need this across New York City everywhere, bro. And then there will be less kids getting hit on e-bikes, less subway surfing, less BS, because those kids will be in there playing Fortnite and, you know what I'm saying, getting sturdy in the mess hall. Mess hall? It's not jail. I'm sorry. I don't, hey, listen, sometimes I have flashbacks.
1: It's absolutely necessary.
0: But
1: though,
0: I know you know what I'm saying? New York. You know what I'm saying? It's New York. It's two places. It's New York and it's Haiti.
1: Yes.
0: Where we throwing the money?
1: We are throwing the money everywhere,
0: okay?
1: But right now, I got to stay in New York because obviously this is where we are. Yep. Got to make the impact at home first,
0: true,
1: and then we take it back home.
0: Okay.
1: And pour the money
0: back to the motherland.
1: Yeah, back to the motherland. I wish that for all of us, you
0: for
1: know.
0: For real.
1: And to spread that wealth all around the world.
0: Come on, son. You know what I'm saying? Unity.
1: Yes.
0: Listen, we're talking about Dominican-Haitian relations right here, live on High 97 in the morning. You know what I mean?
1: We're going to break the curse.
0: That's right.
1: Okay.
0: To us. You know
1: there
0: what I mean?
1: We
0: double ticket. We're gonna run for president, vice president of Haiti and DR, just in reverse at the same time. History in the making.
1: Revolutionary.
0: Let's go.
1: And for Mia Bell, do tell this hour. In the next do tell, we're gonna talk about Usher. He's out on the prowl again.
0: Yo, baby. Usher's out on the prowl. I don't know what that means, but it sounds dangerous. Also, Macy's is making some changes, y'all. You know what I mean? Keep it locked right here because you want to find out what that means. Can I still boost polo there? You will have the answer after the break. Mornings with Merrill. Let's get it. Tri-State, wake up. Mia Bell's the greatest. Wow.
1: Thank you.
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my face. Gotta throw a party for my day ones. They ain't in the studio, but they'll lay some. Rest in peace, the drama king. We was straight stunned. If I let my...

0: Yeah. Hot 97 Mornings with Merle. He don't know what, you know what I'm saying, she said, but you know what she said. You know what I mean? Because Mia Bell speaks very clearly. It's Hot 97, it's Mornings with Merle. It's your boy, Kim Merrill, in the building with Mia Bell.
1: Good morning.
0: You know what I'm saying? With Kazeem Famida. You can call him Kaz.
2: Trostay, what's going on?
0: Yes, sir. You know what I mean? Shiny Culture Control of the boards.
2: Yo.
0: You know what we do? And DJ Kaz One just stepped in the building, y'all. You know what I mean? He's in the corner right now, cutting up. That means having a good time, y'all. Not anything illegal, okay? Listen, like I say, she knows what she's doing. She knows what to say. It's time for your morning headlines, y'all. It's Mia Bell. I'm waving this Dunkin' Donuts straw around like I'm Harry Potter. Like, Kyla Kazam. Mia Bell, hit him.
1: The New York City iconic Macy's decoration on the side of the building on 34th Street and Broadway in New York City is no more. It's gone.
0: Damn.
1: It's down. Now, it was meant to resemble a Macy's shopping bag. We all know it. The big red sign that says the world's largest store. It's Macy's.
0: No.
1: You know, right by the Long Island Railroad, Penn Station.
0: Hey.
1: And it's going to be replaced by 2 LED sign installations. So just more ad looking stuff. That's what I take from it. Now, Mero, what's an iconic New York building or billboard or something that comes to mind that you hope never gets changed? Because that one right there is like, you know, it signifies a meeting point.
0: Yeah.
1: You know, meet me at the Macy's, or when people come in from wherever they coming from, the tourists, you tell them Macy's right at the corner.
0: Right there. 34th Street. You know what I'm saying? Mine doesn't make any sense at all. That's why I'm waving my Harry Potter around. Or wander around. Mine is a graffiti spot that I hit on 225th, right off the Deegan. It was so fire. You could see it from everywhere. You could see it from the street. You could see it from the Deegan. You could see it from the train. It was just like big Merrill blow right there in the middle. And shout out to my guy, Mister. He went over it. You know what I mean? And it's gone. It was gone. Gone forever before I even got a photo.
2: Damn.
0: So that was my iconic, you know what I mean, New York City memorabilia spot. You know what I mean? But speaking of nostalgia, are you a nostalgic person? You know what I'm saying? Like, do you,
1: For things like the Macy's sign, yes, because it signifies, you know where you, the right place to go, the right street to go down, or the McDonald's on in Times Square.
0: Hey, I thought you were going to say Delancey.
1: No, not that one. But the one in Times Square, getting rid of that, I felt like that was a nostalgic thing that could have stayed, you know?
0: Yeah. But New York City, yo, we losing recipes.
1: Yeah.
0: They got rid of that big pigeon right before you get in the tunnel, dog. I was like, I like that pigeon. They put a weird Buddha there now.
1: There's certain landmarks that you can't get rid of. Like, if they ever touched the library on 42nd, that would break my soul. But they can't do that.
0: Nah, they can't do that.
1: Yeah.
0: You know what I'm saying? They got patience and fortitude out there. Those are the names of the two lions. How do I know that? Because I'm full of useless knowledge. All right?
1: Uh-huh.
0: You know what I mean?
1: All right. Well, there you have it. That's it for headlines for now. Actually, for the day. Alternate side parking and meters are in effect. Collections on schedule. Public schools closed. Yeah, it's summertime.
0: Hey.
1: And as far as the weather goes, it's 68 degrees. High of 77 later. Yes, we can expect some sun. I hope.
0: Yes, smell it. All my melanated people celebrate. I mean, not just y'all. Everybody celebrate because it's going to be a nice, beautiful day. Listen, the hot topic is coming up next because if you are talking about it, so are we. Before I give you the hot topic, New York, New Jersey, Connecticut, does Mia Bell keep having to tell y'all every day that schools are closed? You should know that. Your kids are in the house. They're waking up at noon. You know what I mean? School's not in. I don't know why she has to waste 5 seconds of airtime telling y'all that every single day. We are on the clock here. Jay Dixon is watching. Listen, all right, listen. The hot topic is this. We were talking about this off mic in a little different way. But how do women signal things? Mara, what are you talking about? Find out after the break, okay? Because I'm not just talking about some things. I'm talking about everything. All right, keep it locked right here. High 97 Mornings with Merle, the best show in the world. Holla at me. If you disagree, we can fight about it. 1-800-223-9797. Let's go, Burner Boy.

0: Hot 97, Mornings with Mero. Little, you know what I'm saying? A little Luther vocal. Yes. You know what I'm saying? Hey. Yo, see, Mia Bell was rolling to that. She's
1: little, I love a little Luther. Luther, you know, that's what I'm saying? My favorite artist. That's what now. I listen to when I get off of work. Hello. Okay. Sorry, Mariah the Scientist.
0: Yo! Yo, she's in a Jeep bumping Luther. Yep. You know what I'm saying?
1: BLS, baby.
0: In the whole lane. Yo, listen, I told y'all before the break, the hot topic of the day, 1-800-223-9797. Call us up. If you got opinions, because we know you do. New Yorkers, New Jerseyans, Connecticutans, all three of y'all are very opinionated people. Okay? The question for y'all is, how do women signal things? Meryl, how did you come up with this? How I came up with this? We were talking off mic about massages. You know what I mean?
2: We are you.
0: Well, I was...
1: Go ahead.
0: Thanks, Mirabelle. I brought up the topic of massages. Mm-hmm. And I remembered back, you know, back when we first met. Mm-hmm. Like February.
1: Okay.
0: Remember?
1: Yes.
0: We outside enjoying some za.
1: Mm-hmm.
0: What are you talking about?
1: I do.
0: You know what I mean? It was a snowy day, and I walked up to Mirabelle, who was in a crevice of a building, enjoying some za. And I was like, yo, I think I might go get a massage. And then we started talking about massages.
1: Yes, yes, yes.
0: And how, for dudes, when you go to get a massage, you know, there's a lot of massage parlors in New York City. I'm not going to say which ones do what, da-da-da, whoop-whoop, whatever. But you know what I'm talking about. And I heard through reliable sources that the way that you signal to the masseuse, you know what I mean, that you want the extra situations is by tooting up your little boop, you know what I mean, little booty.
1: Oh my
0: when he massaging your thighs area, yo, Cass can't even, he's just like, yo, he's like,
1: I cannot believe this is a hot topic.
3: My name's Bennett and I ain't in it. I don't know how hot the topic is.
0: Yo, so listen, I'm going to land the plane. You're tri-state, listen to me.
1: Mm-hmm.
0: So that's how you signal that you want, you know what I'm saying, whatever. So then we were talking and I was like, how do women signal this to a masseuse? Like, yo, I'm interested in this. And you were like, yo, I don't know, fam, because I've never been in that situation.
1: Yeah,
0: but I have been in a situation where it got a little, you know what I'm saying, a little, and I was like, no, not doing that.
1: Mm-hmm.
0: So you put the kibosh on the whole thing. So here's my question. Clearly, we know how men signal things in that situation. We don't know how women signal things in that situation. How about we apply this to all situations? Because I feel like dudes, and we were talking about this off mic as well. You know, guys are pretty simple creatures, I feel like, most of the time. Yo, I feel like this. Wow. Here it is. I'm mad. I'm sad. I'm upset. I'm tired. Leave me alone. These, bow, bow, bow. Women are more abstract with it. You know what I'm saying? Women, how do you signal, I want to have sex? How do you signal, yo, I'm done complaining about the cornflakes, you know what I mean? Or whatever it is, the toilet running, the you leaving the window open and flies getting in. Mm-hmm. Whatever it is, how do women signal, yo, I'm done, or let's do it?
1: Listen, you got to pay closer attention to the women in the room, okay? Because
0: mm-hmm.
1: nothing is ever that complex. Women say what they want, when they want it, how they want it. Look into the eyes, okay? Look into the body language.
0: Okay.
1: Listen to the tone. Pay attention. Be observant.
0: Okay.
1: All right? Sometimes with men, you just got to slap them, tell them what you want, tell them what you need. Now, the callers, I'm sure, are going to get you right and tell you what works for them, but women are very direct. You just got to pay attention to the signals, okay?
0: All right.
1: Take a deep breath. Be in the moment. Ask her.
0: I mean, right. So, asking directly, like, yo, are we done arguing?
1: Direct. Yes.
0: Are we done arguing yet?
1: Yes.
0: That's got me in trouble, man. Are we done yet?
1: Wow.
0: Yeah. You know what I'm saying? Listen.
1: You know what? We're going to have Heather call over.
0: Hey.
1: Okay.
0: Listen. Thank you, Mia Bell. We're going to get to these callers in a little bit. Plus, more Mia Bell, your favorite. You know what I'm saying? It's Hot 97. It's Morning Tomorrow, baby. Also, Usher is talking spicy. What else is new? All right. He's on tour with Chris Brown, baby. You know what I mean? You know what's going on. Hot 97 Mornings Tomorrow, baby. The best crew of radio. It's your boy, Kim Merrill, baby. Mia Bell, Kaz, Shiny Culture. Let's go, baby.
4: Yeah.
0: Yeah, baby.

let's get the party started. See you at the bar, you was hardly talking. That's when I knew that your heart was scarring. Friends to lovers need a part to star in. Like, wait, babe, let me

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1: Oh.
0: All I need is yep. one night. You're gonna have to splurge on it. All I need is one night.
2: 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It's your buddy Kim Romero, baby. The most illustrious crew on radio. Mia Bella's in the building.
1: Good morning.
2: Kaz is here.
3: Try to stay with up.
2: You feel me? Shiny Coach on the boards.
3: We here.
2: You dig? And yo, before the break, I ask y'all, Tri-State, what is, ladies of the Tri-State area, how do you signal that you want something? Particularly a little, you know, hot time with your partner. So Eve from the Bronx called up and said, heavy innuendo in the text messages. Like, do you want to go horse riding? That's crazy. That's, I've never heard that one. Do you want to go for a swim is also a wild, like, what do you mean? I'm like, yo, are you having a stroke? If you text me that. Melissa from Parsippany, shout out to Jersey. She said, when I tell him to drop the kids off somewhere, like his parents or to one of their friends' houses, it's for a reason, if drop you know what I mean. Like, yo, double entendre, don't even ask me how. You know what I'm saying? Shout out to Melissa.
1: Send those kids to grandma.
2: I mean, yo, that, low key for married couples, that is a huge, like, signal. Like, yo, you got the kids? Can they stay with your friends for a little bit? You know what I'm saying? Like, yo.
1: That's the real question. How do married couples keep it alive?
2: Hey.
1: When y'all got all these things to do. Work, the kids. See, I ain't married. Okay?
2: Time and substances, all right? Listen, we're not going to elaborate any further. Let's get right into it. Me and Bella, do tell, y'all. Ha-ha! Enough about me.
1: This is your show, Mero. Okay, listen up. Remember on the Usher and Chris Brown tour stop that took place in Nashville, Tennessee, a couple of days ago, a woman literally wasn't feeling Usher when she came up on that stage. She was very stiff, and of course, social media had a lot to say about it, because usually on the tour, the ladies go crazy when they're brought up on that stage by either Usher or Chris Brown. And she said that they wanted her, and she's fly, and she has pretty privilege, and that's exactly why she was brought up on that stage, and she didn't have to overreact for Usher, because that's not what she wanted to do. Now, Usher seen all of the chatter online, and of course, he had something to say at his next tour stop, and we do have the audio. Let's hear it.
4: We get stuck. Don't bring your ass up here if you don't want to be here.
2: All right.
4: God don't like loving.
2: Oh, that was the
4: feel too good about pretty privilege. He's good.
2: Oh, and he threw the jab at the end, like, that's what you get when you knock somebody out and the boxer keep punching. Like, you didn't need to do all that with the pretty privilege remark. Come on.
1: Yeah, I mean, hey, she did speak out and she told her side of the story. It's only right that Usher gets to say what he feels and, you know, what the rest of social media was saying.
2: That's
1: two
2: true.
1: Perspectives.
2: Yeah.
1: Pretty privilege, and don't you come up here if that ain't what you want. You know what I mean?
2: Listen, and I kind of got to agree. You know what I'm saying? Because, you know, when you're doing comedy, when you're doing stuff in front of a crowd, it's like, bro, especially comedy. Like, shout out to R&B and, like, musicians. Like, y'all, stage show is a little bit different. But, you know, if you don't want to get clowned on or be part of crowd work or be, you know what I'm saying? Like, don't be loud and don't be in them first two, three rows.
1: Right.
2: You know what I'm saying? Because it's like, fam, you're part of the show. You know what I mean? Yo, hey, man, how long y'all been together? That's going to happen. You know what I mean? So, like, listen, you're cannon fodder, bro. Like, if you're in the first two rows in a comedy show, I'm just saying.
1: Yeah.
2: So, shout to Usher, man. Like, keep doing your thing. But, yeah, you know what I mean? also, Usher privilege is a thing, I think. You know what I'm saying? But listen, speaking of Usher, what is the root of all this, Mia Bell? Give us the woman's perspective, because is she getting dragged unnecessarily? Like, is he bullying her? Specifically with that last little, pretty privilege thing.
1: He's not bullying her at all. It's all in good fun. He's an entertainer, and she spoke out too. She got on the stage. Once you do that, you are, you know, you should be able to receive everything that comes with it. You know what I'm saying?
2: Uh-huh.
1: And we know what the internet does, and Usher is going to comment on it. That's what he has to do.
2: He has to be part of the internet news cycle. Yo,
1: Kev,
2: yeah, serious man.
1: Usher, is he the most diabolical R&B singer of all time, or do you feel like there's other men out there who are giving it up even more crazy?
3: You see how one whack expression
5: experience can ruin it for everybody.
2: There you go.
5: Now Usher's diabolical. A couple months ago, we saw a Pleasure P spit in Mandy's mouth on stage.
2: Oh!
5: Usher's diabolical, son. Usher has been bringing women on stage for like the past 3 years doing cherries. He don't do nothing crazy.
2: Yep.
5: You get one pretty privileged chick on the stage, and now he got to put disclaimers out. It's whack, son. No, he's not diabolical. He's doing what R&B stars do.
2: Yeah. I mean, listen, he's not wrong. You know what I'm saying? I'll say that much. And also, I'll say, if you think Usher's wild, go on YouTube and look up Romeo Santos stage shows. Hey. All right? Because he's doing the absolute most bonkers situations, bro.
1: All right. That's it for me, Abel. Do tell this hour. And in the next, we're talking 90s R&B. Yeah, that's my style. Come on.
2: You know what I'm saying? We came in with it. We leave it with it. And also the magic hour, y'all. You know what I mean? We're going live on YouTube where you can see all of us in beautiful 4K HD. You know what I'm saying? On High 97 YouTube and on High 97 TV and all three homes which it is available. And we giving away things, I think. Yeah, we are. Yeah, Hip Hop Jeopardy, Merrill Uncut, Mind the Merrill, all that good stuff. By Merrill Uncut, I do not mean what you think I mean, you nasty freaks. Keep it locked right here. It's High 97. This morning's Merrill, baby. It's your favorite morning show. Let's go.
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9: 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Get up, leafy head. Love you. Bye.

0: Yes, sir. High 97 Mornings with Mero, baby. It's your boy, the Kid Mero, and I'm mobbing with my clique or something. You know what I'm saying? Me and Bella's in the building.
1: Good morning.
0: Kaz here.
2: Try to stay with up.
0: You feel me? Shiny Cousins on the books.
3: Yo, yo, yo.
0: Yes, sir. Listen, I told y'all. You hear that music, you know what time it is. It's the Magic Hour. Mm-hmm. YouTube, what's popping? Hello. Pow. We're here. Pow, pow, pow, pow, pow. Look around the room. Yo. It's time for the Mind of Mero, y'all. You know how we kick this hour off every time. You know what I'm saying? With a look into my medulla oblongata, my most intrusive thoughts. You know what I'm saying? And this one was inspired by one and only Shiny Culture talking about raising these kids. You know what
3: Come
0: I'm saying?
3: Now.
0: You know what I mean? Young cultures off, you know,
3: to the college,
0: you know? And a lot of things happen to college. A lot of things, you know, that might not be happening when you're in high school. Namely, intercourse.
3: You got your own dorm room now.
0: Uh-huh. The sock on the handle means something. I heard. You know what I mean?
1: But
0: that got me to thinking about, like, yo, have you had that talk with your kid, man? And I was just like, yo, I did. Completely by accident. Because my son, shout out to Merrill Jr., I'm not going to say your real name because this is kind of embarrassing, came home from a party one day. And after he showered, he was like, yo, ouch, something hurts in my nether regions. And I was like, what? I don't even know, because I'm getting this secondhand from mom. So mom is like, yo, you go talk to him. I don't got one of those. You got one of those. So I go up there. We get to talking. And I'm like, yo, let me ask you something. Are you active? You know what I'm saying? Like, you know what I'm saying? You out here clapping cheeks? You know what I'm saying? I said it in a way more direct way that I can't say due to FCC codes and regulations. But he was like, you know what I mean? No. And then even before I asked that, I was like, you know, is there a girl? Like, I started to beat around the bush a little bit. Like, is there a girl, you know, that you're interested in? And then I paused and I was like, or a guy? And he was like, yeah, what? He's a guy, what? He's like, you trying to call me gay? I was like, no. All right, relax. All right, relax.
1: Okay. Got me neutral.
0: Yeah, okay. Right. It's 2026. You know what I'm saying? We got to be, you know, accepting of, you know, everything. So, to land the plane. Asked him. He was like, no, I'm not active in that way. I do be, you know, smooching, you know what I mean, the ladies or whatever, but he's at second base, you know what I mean, with a big lead. You know what I mean? That's the furthest he's ever gone. So I was like, yo, did I ever get the talk? Did y'all ever get the talk? And I'm like, yo, I definitely got the talk, but it was very Dominican dad coded. You know what I'm saying? It was, my pops was an HVAC technician driving around Hunts Point, serving Hunts Point Market back in the day when Hunts Point was Hunts Point. You know what I mean? All of y'all that have seen the HBO special, you know what I'm talking about. Mm-hmm. You know what I mean? Cash just looks over here with the side. Like, yeah.
3: Yo, it's nasty out there. It used to be crazy out there.
0: So we would be driving around to work, man. And he would point things out to me. And he would point out the lady walking around in 6-inch heels and a fishnet catsuit in the middle of the street. And I'm like, what's that? And he's like, that is a woman that you pay money and then you're having sex. And I'm like, what is that? And then he elaborated. I'm not going to elaborate for y'all on the radio because I don't know what I can and cannot say. I'm not familiar yet. I don't have the rule book in front of me. Jay got it on the computer. Mm-hmm. And it's not facing me. But I kind of got the talk from my dad. So I knew. You know what I mean? And then also, you combine that with the talks that we got in school. We're all New York City public school kids. True, you know what I mean? We all seen the condom on the banana. You know what I mean? Like that whole thing. But it was very, I think it was like, it felt like Dare almost. Where it's like, if you have sex one time unprotected, you're going to die.
3: Right.
0: You know what I mean? And I'm like, gotta have a happy medium, y'all. You know what I'm saying? Like, parents, how are you approaching this? You know what I'm saying? We would love to hear from y'all. Tri-State, 1-800-223-9797 is the number to call. What did you do? How did you have the talk? Did you have the talk? Did you not have the talk? Did your parents have the talk with you? Did you go into this informed, misinformed? Or you just shooting just to shoot? I want to know how you did it, because the way I did it was the same way my dad did it, by accident. You know what I'm saying? So, shout out to Merrill Jr. It's from shaving, my guy. You know what I'm saying? It's called the ingrown hairs. That's what it is. You know what I'm saying? Yeah. Did y'all get the talk? I mean, like, listen, me and Bell, I feel like it's a little bit different with women. You know what I'm saying? I won't say with girls, because, you know, you're not getting the talk as a woman.
1: Right.
0: You're getting the talk as a girl.
1: I did not get the talk at all. I think there is so much shame behind, like, sexuality and black women and, you know, the stigmas that come with it. And I got warnings. So I didn't really know what to do with that. You know what I'm saying? It puts fear as far as wanting to explore. And I think that's where the issue is sometimes when you don't talk to your kids. And that's what happened with me. It was more so warnings, never just open talk about sex.
2: Yeah,
1: which I think
2: warnings
1: is,
2: like, you better not get pregnant, or
1: yeah,
2: you better
1: or
2: not get
1: embarrass the family, don't get pregnant, or, you know, this is bad and watch out for the boys.
0: Ooh.
1: And learning in sex ed, which is also fearful because
0: yeah.
1: now you just think that sex leads to STDs or teenage
0: pregnancy. Yep.
1: But there's never any conversations around boundaries,
0: uh-huh.
1: consent.
0: Yep.
1: You know?
0: Exactamundo. Yes. And we got a call on the line who has something to say. Where you, what's your name? Where you calling from? How do you feel about all of this? Have you had to talk with your kids?
4: Actually, so my name is Rachel. I'm from Edison, and I'm not totally there yet because I don't have kids that are like teenagers. My kids are 7 and 9, but it's funny because I was just talking to another mom about this today and how I had to tell her, I was like, oh, is your son, like, having feelings down there? And I told my husband, I was like, you're going to have to talk to him about this because this is too much for me, and I can't even believe that this is already happening because he thinks it's funny to, like, whip it out, and I'm like, I'm not even there yet. Like, I can't. And I asked him, I'm like, we're just, like, chilling and, you know, like, in bed. I'm getting him up, and he's just, like, taking it out. And I'm like, you need to put that back. And are you having, like, feelings? You know, are you having feelings? And he was like, yeah. He's like, I was like, people, you know, what are you feeling? I'm like, is it, like, bad? Is it good? Is it singing? Like, I don't know what to tell him to say, and I don't want to put it in his mind, like, that it's supposed to feel good.
0: Mm-hmm.
4: But, he was like, good. And then he was like, well, medium. And I'm like, I don't even know what medium means, but okay. And I don't know. My daughter's 9, and I have heard of girls, like, rocking their high knee back and forth, and I have not seen her do that yet. But it is definitely happened, even at a younger age, where we have to now, like, talk about it, like, to our husbands, our wives, and, like, how do we have this conversation with them, and what do we say to let them know?
0: Yeah, nah, I hear you. And listen, let me tell you something. I'll tell you what medium means. Medium means he ain't finished. You know what I'm saying? Medium means it feels good. I don't know how to hit the finish line, Mom. I don't know. Listen, I had a nephew who used to take his laptop into the bathroom and, quote unquote, do his homework. And my aunt, and I used to tell my aunt, like, he ain't doing homework in there. He's doing a different type of homework. You know what I mean? He's learning anatomy.
1: Oh my
0: yo,
1: God.
0: Listen.
5: Depositing that spank bank.
0: Uh-huh. Have the conversation with your kids, y'all. Okay? Keep it locked right here because Jason Rodriguez has some very stump you trivia left on deck for Hip Hop Jeopardy. All right? So keep it locked right there because your favorite game is coming up after the break. You are a chance to win something. I'm going to tell you what after the break. All right? Keep it locked. High 97. Let's get it. Talk to your kids, y'all.

0: Yeah, baby, Hot 97 Mornings with Merrill. You know what it is, baby. It's your favorite morning show. It's your boy, the Kid Merrill, here with the Avengers of Radio. Mia Bell is in the building.
1: Good morning.
0: Oh, you know what I'm saying? Kaz is here.
2: What up, Tri-State?
0: You feel me? Shiny Culture's controlling the situation.
2: Yo, yo, yo.
0: Uh-huh. You know what I mean? And you know what time it is. It's time for y'all favorite game because Jason likes to make y'all lose. You know what I mean? Because he's from Philly. They just signed LeBron. He's in his feelings. He's feeling himself. He's over here dancing. He's on social medias. Bragging. He got a LeBron jersey right now on, actually. It's crazy. I'm lying. He doesn't. He got a cool hip-hop outfit on.
2: He does.
0: All right.
2: You know what I'm saying? Listen up, Tri-State.
0: Come on, get him.
2: I got you.
0: Need one, two, bars. Let's go.
2: It's hip-hop Jeopardy. You gotta answer questions.
0: Yes. Hey.
2: 5 seconds to answer.
0: Uh-huh.
2: So pay attention.
0: Right. Hey.
2: You need to listen.
0: Yes.
2: Answer with intention.
0: Uh-huh. Hey.
2: And the city's listening, so leave a good impression.
0: Yeah.
2: Hip-hop Jeopardy.
0: That's right. Randy did not write that.
2: We need a winner.
0: You know what I'm saying?
2: We need a winner today.
0: Need a winner, y'all. Caller number one. What's your name? Where you calling from?
3: What's up, boss? My name is Hakeem. I'm from Bushwick, New York.
0: Hakeem from Bushwick.
3: But I'm ready to get served.
0: All right, my brother, listen. So you know the word, you know the categories. You know what I'm saying? There's four of them. East Coast Hip Hop, Culture, R&B, and Southern Hip Hop. This is for an opportunity to win tickets to see Ken Carson at Barclays on September 3rd with Xavier Sobase and other guests. Are you ready?
3: I am ready. Let's go, East Coast Hip Hop.
0: All right. Okay. So Rascass's Home Sweet Home record was made over the same Alchemist beat as this legendary New York anthem.
2: Yeah, 5 seconds to answer.
3: What'd you say is crazy.
0: Yes. Rascass's Home Sweet Home was made over the same Alchemist beat as this legendary New York

0: Claude or nothing like that on deck. What is your name? Where you call it from? Are you ready?
1: I'm ready. It's Anthony from the Bronx.
0: Anthony from the Bronx. All right, so you know the four categories: East Coast hip hop, culture, R&B, and Southern hip hop. What's your choice?
1: Let's keep it East Coast.
0: All right. This one's a little bit, you know what I'm saying, more simple. Raekwon's big single from his debut solo album featured Method Man, Ghostface, and Capadonna, and was named after a summertime treat. Five.
1: Raekwon. Oh, what is ice cream?
0: Hey! Come on, man. That's right. That was AI. Analog intelligence, you know what I'm saying? Adult intelligence. Shout out to A from the Bronx, you know what I'm saying? Goddamn it. Listen, yes, you have won tickets to see Ken Carson at Barclays on September 3rd with Xavier Soul Bass and Bad Other Rappers, you know what I'm saying? Enjoy the show, my guy. Listen, all I need to know from you is, number one, who you taking to the show, and number two, the station and the show that hooked you up, dog.
1: So I'm not 100% sure. Possibly the wife. Hot 97. Mornings with Mello. Let's go.
0: Come on, baby. You know what time it is. The Bronx always gonna hold me down. Shout out to my guy A. Yo, Hot 97. Mornings with Mello. We always get winners here on Hip Hop Jeopardy. And when we don't, we still get a winner anyway. You know what I'm saying? Because we outside. Keep it locked right here, because we got some Ooh, Me and Bell after the break with Dutel. Oh, baby. Hot 97. Mornings with Mello. It's the best morning show in the world. Ask your father. He agrees. Let's go.

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That's when I knew that your heart was scarring. Friends to lovers need a part to star in. Like, wait, babe, let me

0: Yes. It's been a minute since we did this, y'all, but try stay safe with me. Shimmy, shimmy, yeah. Shimmy, shimmy, shimmy, yeah. Five, five, brown eyes. This ain't Gucci, this is Prada, darling. Gucci, Gucci, you know what I'm saying? I'm British, innit? Shout out to all my British people locking in with us internationally. Yeah. You know what I mean? Shout out to you, bruv. Listen, the Mind to Merrow earlier was to talk about the talk, having the talk with your kids, you know what I'm saying? You know, we got some parents in here, we got some non-parents in here, we got a lot of perspective on that, and a little bit more. From Rosa from Bushwick in Brooklyn, she said she had to talk to her son about it. She sent him flyers about STDs, and she told him he always has to have protection because you can't trust anyone. Okay. All right. All right. Can't trust anyone. All right.
1: This is true.
2: You can't. Yeah.
0: Listen, there's a way to say it. There's a way to say it because I was in a situation where I was getting hot and heavy with a woman, you know what I'm saying? In my early, pre-marriage days, you know? And she looked at me, Mirbo, and she was like, "Do you have a condom?" And I was like, "I don't know. I think so." And then she was like, "Okay, don't put me at risk." And I was like, "What?" I was like, "What? Don't put me at risk? What are you?" I was like, "That is so corny." I was like, "I got soft so fast." Listen, you know what it is. Try stay if you just tapping in with us. Keep it locked right here because it's your boy, the Kid Merrow, here with Mia Bell.
2: Yes, sir.
0: Cass in the building.
3: Try stay what up.
0: And of course, Shiny Culture controlling the boards.
1: Yeah.
0: You know what I mean? Both fathers of teens. You know what I mean? Having to have the talks. You know what I mean? Shout out to Rosa from Bushwick. Listen, from Rosa to Bushwick to Mia Bell from Long Island, y'all. You know what I'm saying? It's time for Do Tell. Let's get it. Yes. But do tell them.
2: Yes, so Complex released their list of 50 best R&B songs of the 90s.
0: Oh,
2: and of course, we're going to go through it. At number 5, they have SWV, Weak. Okay. Aaliyah, Are You That Somebody? Number 4. Mary J. Blige, number 3, Real Love. Number 2 is TLC, Creep. And number 1 is Boyz II Men, End of the Road. Of course, there's other notables like BBD Poison at number 8, Usher, Make You Wanna, number 14, and you know, Jodeci, Phenom, 21. So there's so many, you know, levels to this, okay? And I don't know how I feel because number 50 is, let's see, it's one that I don't think deserves to be there. Candy Rain at 50.
0: Wow, that's so crazy. For real? I mean, it's a bop.
2: Yeah.
0: You know, as soon as it comes, my love. Yeah, see, so I was doing the hitting the shoulders with it.
2: Yeah. What are some of your go-to R&B joints?
0: Listen, I'll tell y'all right now. I stayed up. You're talking about taping things off the radio? I taped this off of the TV, okay? 1996, Neo Soul, which apparently is not a real thing. It's a made-up thing. We talked about this in an early episode, but... Mm-hmm. I was in my Neo Soul bag. Maxwell, Urban Hang Suite.
2: Ooh.
0: Don't ever wonder. That's my shit.
2: Yes.
0: You know what I'm saying? It's a banger. Come on. Real sexy.
1: I'm
0: you know
1: surprised.
0: What I mean?
1: I'm surprised.
0: Thought I was sophisticated when I thought that on cast.
1: Yeah, that is fine. I'm surprised that Tevin Campbell didn't make the top 10.
0: Yo,
1: Can We Talk?
0: King of the 90s.
2: Yeah.
0: Can we talk? Is that on there?
1: I mean, I'm sure it's on there, but it's not in their top 10, which is kind of crazy.
0: Yeah, it is
1: crazy. You know what I'm saying? Some Toni Braxton on there?
0: Come on. Yeah. We the unks and the aunties, bro. Stop it.
2: They have R. Kelly on the list, too.
0: Hey! Separate the art from the artist, I guess, you know?
2: Montel Jordan is actually number 10. This is how we do it.
1: Okay, you know what? That's it. We out of here. Let's go.
2: LOL.
1: We out of here.
0: What? That's not even an R&B. What?
2: Mm-hmm.
0: What are you... Cut it out, man.
2: I guess it's 90s, but yeah.
0: Oh man. My wedding song was not a 90s R&B song. It was Endless Love by Lionel Richie and Diana Ross.
2: Aww.
0: You know what I'm saying? Shout out to Lionel Richie. You can't go wrong with that one. You know what I'm saying? Cause you'd be lying and be like, this is it forever. You know what I'm saying?
2: Yo. That's it for me and Belle Doutelle this hour. We can keep the conversation going with 90s R&B joints on Instagram, social media, okay?
0: Hit us up.
2: Yes.
0: Yes. Oh, this is how we do it. And this is how we do it.
1: That's what you're going to go with, Shawnee?
0: Top 10 R&B. Listen, it's High 97. It's Mornings with Merrill. Thank you, me and Belle. All right. For our final installment of Doutelle for the day. Keep it locked right here because we got an interview with West Coast young legend Blast. New album out called Labor of Love. We're going to talk to him after the break. Keep it locked right here. Mornings with Merrill. You too. Peace. We'll see y'all mañana. FM, keep it locked right here. You heard?

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0: and it is the number one show in the world, okay? I'm the Kid Murder, human do-rag, flap, keeping things wavy, here at High 97, with the most illustrious crew on radio. You know what it is, man. I'm here with Mia Bell.
1: Good morning.
0: Chaz is in the building.
2: Try to stay with
0: her. You know what I'm saying? Today, we have a very special artist, okay? And let me tell you something. A lot of the time, y'all are like, yo, Meryl, yo, you keeping it Mad New York. You keeping it Mad New York. That's fire. But yo, can you expand a little bit? Yes, we can. We can take it all the way out west. You know what I'm saying? We have one of the top representatives of that coast. The one and only Blast is in the building with us today. You know what I'm saying? Welcome. You know what I'm saying? Labor of love. You know what I'm saying? Your first full-length album in 2 years.
3: Yeah.
0: I feel like I always attribute this quote to Lauryn Hill. It's like, yo, you got to live life. I think it's Sade. You got to live life to make music.
3: Yes. Yeah.
0: Is that the reason why we waited 2 years to hear from Blast?
3: For sure. Yeah, I had to, you know, just tap in with my roots. And I like to make art from a real perspective. You know, I don't like to just be making music just to make it. So Labor of Love represent the era that I'm in right now as far as like the work that goes behind the word love, you feel me? So it's about sacrifice and how I'm showing up as a father, how I'm showing up in my relationships, and it just made sense to put it all in one body of work.
1: And Love Lost came out right before the pandemic, right? Or around that time?
3: I got a lot of people through the pandemic.
1: You
3: so
1: did?
3: Yeah.
1: There was so many joints on that, and Chosen is the one that ended up really going crazy with Ty Dolla Sign. But we were rocking with everything else as well. You know, your sound was so specific to you and that, you know, the West Coast brings on that. And what has been the difference between now and then? Because a lot of time has passed.
3: Man, I would say just outside of sonically just putting out good music, now that I've been on this journey and I feel like I got a little sense of wisdom, I'm going through real life things, I feel like now I could put my narrative on the table as far as who I am beyond just the artist.
1: Yeah.
3: Like how I'm showing up as a man, the things that I stand for, the principles, and I feel like it's a perfect time for people to know who I am, because a lot of people know my music. They don't even know my face. They don't know how to pronounce my name sometimes.
1: Right.
3: So I'm just,
0: yo, Blixt, what up, bro? Like, yo, you're a huge fan, dude. You got me through the pandemic, dude. Yo, I love this with Ty Dolla Sign, bro.
1: Oh, my God.
0: It's my favorite. If you're just joining us right now, Blast is in the building with us.
1: What did you think things were going to be like when you took off in comparison to what it actually was? Because the timing was so different in comparison to other artists.
3: It was a gift and a curse. I mean, my dreams finally came true. But, you know, like Big say, more money, more problems.
1: Right.
3: So I was going through different things, learning how to wear multiple hats. You know, now I'm managing myself right now. So even that has been a challenge in itself, you know, and I'm still learning. I haven't mastered anything. I'm still learning as I go.
0: Yes, sir. High 97 Mornings with Meryl. We're going to be right back with Blast after your favorite DJ Cash One in the mix.
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0: Let's roll!

Spinach. Shout out to Mr. Valentino tuned in. I see you. Spinach. Heavy Long Island on the checking, all right? Spinach. Shout out to Brooklyn on the checking. Let's go. Can't say, make it more than

0: Yeah, you know what it is. It's High 97. It's Mornings with Mero. It's your boy, the Kid Mero, the human durag clap, keeping things wavy every weekday of your life. Here with the most illustrious crew on radio, Mia Bell is in the building.
1: Good morning.
0: Yes, sir. Kaz is here.
2: Try to stay with us.
0: And we are back with West Coast legend. Blast is with us, you know what I mean? He got a new album. It's called Labor of Love. It's out right now.
2: Yo, Blast, this album cover is your childhood home in South Central LA. Obviously, place means a lot to you, man. When you see that picture and you see how far we've become, what do you think about all the memories that's tied into that place?
3: Man, that's a symbol of love for me, you know, because my grandpa actually built that house from scratch.
1: Oh, wow.
3: He
2: it's a nice looking house, man.
4: It's a real labor of love.
3: Yeah. He from the South, but he moved to the Bay, and then they planted their feet in L.A., and that was the house I was born and raised in.
2: So wow.
3: It's a big honor to him because, you know, he set the foundation for a kid like me to dream and doing what I'm doing today.
1: Yeah, and home ownership for Black folks, hello, especially during that time, is so important. And in the Bay Area with the Panther movement and everything that was going on. So what about your family and just the trajectory that it put you on?
3: My family was unique. So I had a Jehovah Witness household.
1: Mm-hmm.
3: So it was no celebrations, no birthdays or nothing.
0: Mm-hmm. Were you born into that or was did
3: I was
0: it happen
3: born
0: later?
3: Into it. I was born into it.
0: Oh, man. So lucky you.
3: It kind of me up, like, over time, because even to this day, like, I still don't celebrate myself, like, when I feel like I'm supposed to.
1: Really?
0: My grandmother converted when I was, like, 7 years old. That was the most heartbreaking ever, because she used to be very, like, Christmas time, this, that. Yo, we all gonna get together. And then it was just like, I was like, what happened, bro? And she was just like, nah, we don't do that no more. She's like, that's evil.
3: I couldn't pledge allegiance to the flag at school. We couldn't say bless you when somebody sneezes. And then, you know, in the assemblies, they call it assembly. It's no, like, singing or nothing.
0: Nothing.
3: So it's very strict.
0: It's like a seminar.
3: My household, they played a lot of music. Mm-hmm. So, like, my sisters, I had all older sisters. I got three older sisters, and I'm the only boy. So they would play a lot of R&B, Neo Soul, Jill Scott, Lauryn Hill, like that.
1: They put you on.
3: Yeah. Mm-hmm. And then my uncle stayed in the back house. He raised me on all East Coast hip-hop. That was my first, like, interest in music in general.
0: If you're just tuning in, we're talking to the homie Blast.
1: What are some misconceptions that people may have about you or something that you do want them to, like, hone in on and know through this album?
3: That I'm just, you know, a regular person. The music is just a soundtrack to the man that I am. And we hear the songs a lot of time, but we don't see the man behind the artist. So this album is the man behind the artist.
1: Yeah.
3: Like how I am in all my relationships, not just fatherhood, but who I am with the man in the mirror, with God, with my family. I just wanted to give give people a piece of me.
0: Mm-hmm. Right. Yo, it's High 97, it's Warner Zamero. We're taking it to the West Coast. Blast is in the building. Album is out right now. In the meantime, in between time, DJ Drewski, take it away. We will see y'all tomorrow. Mornings with Mero, wake up.
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I slap the shit out. 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You see me whip out, cause I'm gonna be the shot mirror. No cap. I don't follow no on IG, but all of your they following. And that little ain't gonna shoot with that gun. He just pull it out in his pictures.

was in pre-K last year, and because her birthday falls like 3 months short of the deadline in Jersey, they want to put her back in pre-K. I feel like it's a disservice as a parent to allow her to go back in pre-K when she's reading.

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20: Let's get the party started. 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That's when I knew that your heart was scarring. Friends to lovers need a part to star in. Like, wait, babe, let me...

It's just a crazy year. Technology in the past couple years has been crazy, but now drones will be delivering your food. It sounds cool, but I feel like it's taking away jobs from delivery drivers, which we're going to talk more about that in a few, because I just found out something, so keep it locked.

a little Drizzy Drake on High 97. You know the vibes. It's the Midday Movement with DJ Drewski. Now, did you notice that Drake's back-to-back diss, remember, back-to-back? Well, that was the first diss record in history to ever get nominated for a Grammy. I don't know if you knew that. I just learned that myself. Look at Drake dropping diss records and getting Grammy nominated. That's why he's goated. So all you haters, you better be careful before he starts dissing y'all. I'm just saying, that actually dropped 11 years ago yesterday. It went by so quick, right? It felt like 2-3 years ago when him and Meek was beefing. 11 years ago. Some little kids don't even know the song.

Shebang! It's at 97, the Midday Movement. DJ Drewski, the heavy hitter, still in the building. More new music on the way. Now, I don't know if you've seen the police body cam footage of former Cowboys quarterback Tony Romo. It was released. You know, he got pulled over for operating a vehicle while intoxicated, and they made him do the sobriety test. Well, he get out the car, and he told them he had to stretch. I never seen nobody get ready to do a sobriety test and start stretching like he about to play some golf. He actually told the police he was coming from a golf tournament and heading to his grand

0: 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They are New York. 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WQHT HD1 New York. It's the 12 o'clock lunch break with the heavy hitter DJ Drewski.
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Philly's own Lil Uzi Vert on Hot 97. Welcome to the Midday Movement. Good afternoon. Hopefully you enjoying yours. You can hit me up on Instagram at SoDrewski. Let me know where you at, where you work, and what you're doing, where you're delivering. We outside, man.

word to my dad, I think, you know, New York got the best lingo. But, you know, Kevin Hart is from Philly, so he was preparing LeBron James. And I think the king is ready, man. 76ers. Y'all ready? All my LeBron fans.

7 is the Midday Movement. DJ Drewski rocking with you. Thursday, yeah, the weekend's almost here. It is flying by. The days are going so quick, but it's all good. We got more music on the way, and whatever you want to talk about, that's what I'm here for. How about Drake showing up at Karol G's concert in Toronto? You know Latin artist Karol G, she's a baddie, so I don't know if Drake was trying to finesse, you know, do his 1-2, show up to the concert. Maybe that's his way, because you know Drake is a super sniper finesser. Do you think he was trying to be slick and like say, yo, look, I'm here? Because you know everybody's going to be like, Drake is here, it's Toronto. And then maybe he could get cooler with her, because I'm sure they cool. But, you know, Drake is a little sniper, man. Hit me up at So Drewski. Do you...

Man, DJ Drewski, I'm still here, man. And, you know, Mayor Mamdani is doing the right thing. He announced that $104 million in unpaid tips have been recorded for delivery workers. They found that businesses failed to pass customers' tips to the workers. So the customer would add a tip and they would never get to the workers. Like Uber Eats and DoorDash, they hid the tip button and set the default tips below 10%. Come on, man. Our delivery workers work hard out here. You got to show them some love. So as a result, tips for delivery workers fell 79%. But in January, the mayor and his team said that they made these corporations change their tip apps. And in the past 6 months, they have put $104 million back in the delivery workers' pockets. Yes, if they are getting tipped, the tip belongs to the delivery driver or bike driver, you know, the delivery worker, not to the businesses. Listen, I got a business and we work on tips. My employees, they take all the tips, cash tips, credit card tips. We do not see none of that.

or something about a conservative regular girl that still can beat up chairs. 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Zodiac sign, it must be a Gemini moon, cause we about to go half. Mistakenly, nobody been in a bag, but how many bodies done been in her?

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The Baby did his big one. It's on Hot97.com or the Hot 97 Instagram. Go check that out. Shout out to Nessa, who is up next, and DJ Camillo. You know they're going to hold you down. They got tickets to give away. I'm heading to my daughter's fashion show. If you've been tuned

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Vert, what you saying? Hot 97, number one for hip hop. You can vent about your dating nightmares. That's happening tonight. There's an event called About Last Night, Dating Disaster Stories NYC. And it's going to be happening at Littlefield in Brooklyn at 8 o'clock tonight. Hey, it's a great way to vent and maybe meet other people who had dating disasters. You might end up finding love. All right, Lil Baby, helping kids.

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1: 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I love this energy. Coming up, Cardi B crashes out on surgery rumors. That will happen right when I play Rain Dance from Dave and Tems.

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2: 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And then I went through a breakup. Ladies, shall I say more?
1: 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That is a guarantee. On the way, I got an update on Diddy's earlier release date.

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And number one for hip hop, Diddy could be getting released from prison sooner than expected. According to the Federal Bureau of Prisons, Diddy could be released as early as January of 2028, which is a month earlier than his expected date. No word on the reason behind the new date and why it's being moved up. I'll keep you updated. How about a free

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1: 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Coming up, Kanye West, Cash

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0: 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Ashley from Flatbush, you said you're single and you're trying to go out on a date. 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
0: 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Sometimes I

let's get the party started. See you at the bar, you was hardly talking. That's when I knew that your heart was scarring. Friends to lovers need a part to star in. 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

Residuals, Chris Brown, Hot 97, number one for hip hop. Chris Brown might be down millions of dollars. Remember how Chris Brown got taken to court by his former housekeeper who accused his dog of attacking her? Allegedly, he hasn't paid any of the $13 million that she's owed, and now she's asking the courts to let her collect the payment directly from his tour earnings. Ooh, this is gonna get intense. All right, got your tickets to see Chance the Rapper. That's coming up when we go commercial.

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Pull up to the photo booth in the city called the Missed Connections Booth. 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I like this energy. 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

0: 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Your weekend plans are destroyed, Camilo. You got to find another way to commute.
1: What do you mean? What are you talking about? Whoa.
0: MTA began major construction that's going to impact the 1, 2, 3, 4, and 5 trains on the weekends, and it's going to last through August 24th. That's a long time. Disruptions start on Fridays from 9:30 at night through 5 a.m. on Monday morning. All right, so I mean, it's going to be a lot of disruption over the weekend. It's going to be lasting a couple weeks. Plan accordingly, which reminds me, Camilo, you own a car. Can you help me?
1: Nessa, listen to me. I was born and raised on the 7 line, the E and the F. I can't help you.
0: Thanks, Camilo, for nothing. Got your ticket to see Chance the Rapper. Listen to Win. That's coming up next.

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0: Lindsay from the Bronx on the line. 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
1: 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I have brunch plans with my girls. 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
1: No, what are you talking about?
0: Yeah, I hate to break the bad news. MTA began major construction, so that's impacting the 1, 2, 3, 4, and 5 trains on the weekends, and that's going to be lasting through basically all of August, and disruptions start Fridays. Be careful and plan accordingly.

0: Here we go. Camilo, commercial free mix. Over 97 minutes, Hot 97, number one for hip hop, hanging out with Nessa. Let's give out some tickets to see Chance the Rapper.
1: That's right, baby. Caller number nine right now, 1-800-223-9797. Going down at the Summer State Central Park, August 18th. Good luck.
0: Big Leo energy. Let's make it happen. We got more tickets. Gotta listen to win. That's coming up after 5 o'clock with Funk Flex.

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0: Usher, Chris Brown, meet and greet tickets. 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
0: style. High 97. 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
1: Yes.
2: Wow.
0: Ever since you left me.
3: Chris Brown, Usher, meet and greet for the ladies.
0: Ever since you left me.
3: I got those tickets for you right now.
0: More emotion, more. I went deaf.
3: Kehlani's coming to the Barclays. 20,000 deep. Funk Flex on the set. David Ali, what up? Katona Park. Cold Crush Brothers.
0: All I need is one night.
3: 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Dougie Fresh.
0: All I need is one night.
3: 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Katona

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I just love giving you energy. 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I love that drop. Mike Medium, I appreciate it. 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
1: Ooh. Chris Brown, Usher, meet and greet. Ladies, you want those tickets? At Funk Flex. Let me see that steering, what type of car you're driving. I'll make it happen. Yes. Dang. Oh. Mm-hmm.
2: Damn.
1: Phoenix flexing. It's coming to Warsaw and Brooklyn. 2,000 deep. Funk Flex on the set. Crotona Park.
3: This ain't what you want.
0: Project X.
1: Yeah. Hip hop appreciation energy. Oh. Cold Crush Brothers. Celebration for JDL from the Cold Crush. Dougie Fresh, Funk Flex on the set. 10,000 deep.

0: It can't. Why would it? All this is under new management. We're not charging you up here to get your records played. That doesn't happen anymore. No charging to be on Summer Jam on an early set. None of that. No more charging for the mix show list. Yeah, it was getting bread. Oh, it's been cleaned out. It's something else.
1: Project. This ain't what
0: you want. Oh, yeah. This ain't what you want. Oh, yeah. Nah, there's no payola going on up here. No.

0: 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Why would we? Of course not. DJ CeeLo has a brand new show, Hot 97. Every Friday, 11 o'clock, we got him covered. His team got him fired, but we got him back in the building. Wow. DJ Spazzo has a new show. Every Thursday. Playing new music from artists from New York, Jersey, and Connecticut. This is all under new management. Oh, yes. Oh, yes.
1: If I can't make it there, I'm gonna make it.
0: Jim Jones, Fabulous.
1: Anywhere.
0: Oh!

0: New York. Mariah the Scientist was so special at Summer Jam. 15,000 deep. Under new management.
1: Sometimes I look around for someone.
0: Thought we were gonna fail, huh? Stupid.
1: Seen it in their eyes, they'll never get.
0: Good thing you went on the record.
1: Think I lost my patience.
0: Now you did. You did.

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That's when I knew that your heart was scarring. 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

You a 10, that mean you a dime. 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Keep it real.

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1: 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It is a Thursday. You know, 7 o'clock, I'm going to have all that new music. A lot of Summer Jam artists going to be at that 7 o'clock. Chris Brown Usher tickets, J. Cole tickets, Bruno Mars tickets, Jack Harlow tickets. 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Cold Crush Brothers, Dougie Fresh. It's a celebration for JDL from the Cold Crush Brothers that passed away. Another 10,000 deep. Funk Flex R&B picnic comes to Central Park. Man! Summer Stage 40th anniversary. Erica Jo Jackson, I appreciate y'all. All right. Always new music. Always energy. Let's go to Brooklyn. Shout out to my man DJ Raw Rizzy. Always appreciate you. New Kaki Ka Brooklyn Energy mix at 6 on the way.

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Oh. 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I got tickets to that right now. Let me see that steel on top of the car you driving. All right, hold on. Let me get to the original. I know I got hyped.

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Where are my salmon? Young Miami. Amazing performance at Summer Jam, 15,000 deep. Summer Jam's under new management, huh? Yeah, yeah. Yes, go. Spinach. 97. I like the case.

Yes. You want tickets to that Chris Brown and Usher meet and greet? At Funk Flex right now. I'll give it to you. Lit Digital. Shake the block. I told you I'm going to be. Kehlani concert. 20,000 deep Barclays. Funk Flex on the set. Let's go. 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Brooklyn. 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I'm on the set for everything. I know it's rough. It's rough.

French Montana Max B crazy at Summer Jam. We was 15,000 deep at the Prudential Center. Under new management, Summer Jam is under new management. No more paying for records. It's under new management. We the ones. Yes. Lit Digital, shake the block. Let's go. It's rough out here. It's rough.

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I just got a lot to play. Lit Digital, Funk Flex, Town 97, Cortona Park, Hip Hop Appreciation. It's gonna be nice. 10th

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1: Ever since you left me, more money.
0: It's funny how things just change, right, New York?
1: You left me, more diamonds.
0: Move it in, move them out. Move them in, move them out.
1: And death on it.
2: All I need is one night.
0: French Montana, Max B, Remy Ma was so serious.
1: All I need is one night.
0: I'm gonna go in the national in a minute. Hold on.

Funk Flex R&B Picnic comes to Central Park. Erica, Joe Jackson, what up? Summer Stage, 40th anniversary. 10,000 deep. Yes, yes, that's what they say. Albert Rodriguez, what's going on? CEO, President Energy. Brian Fisher, what's going on? Sue Kim, I see you. Cujo, I see you. Yeah. Cynthia, WBLS, I see you. Miro in the morning, 6 a.m., I see you. Nessa, Katrina B, I see you. Karina, the tickets, I see you. Yeah, yeah, it's nice. Nice, nice. Jay Dixon, I see you.

0: Cole. You want Chris Brown and Usher meet and greet tickets? You know what happens at that meet and greet, ladies. At Funk Flex. Let me see that steal what type of car you're driving. I'll give them to you. Yes. Phoenix Flexing is coming to Warsaw in Brooklyn. 2,000 deep. Funk Flex on the set. Cortona Park, another 2,000 on the set. It's going to be nice. Funk Flex, I'm at everything. Oh!
1: I'm not trying to be nosy. Let me know where you going tonight. No, you trying to have fun.
0: New York City, they call it a changing of the guard.
1: Don't be out with your friends.
0: That's what they call it.
1: You know it ain't right. Keep it real. You know it ain't right. When you be friendly, that shit give me tight.
0: Make some people happy, okay, make some people upset.
1: I love how I talk on the mic.
0: It's tough out here, man.
1: To know all of my likes.
0: Oh.
1: Okay. At the end of the day, baby girl, you're my wife.
0: Zeddy Will at Summer Jam, man. He was handling his business.
1: Now you getting
0: 15,000 deep at Summer Jam. Remember they said I couldn't sell the tickets. We couldn't make it right.
1: Now you getting drunk. Calling me.
0: People outside and people inside.
1: Now you getting drunk. Grabbing on my
0: I just want to make sure we get that across.
1: And I'm done with you. And I seen your story. I had to look twice. Pour it in your cup. Henny with the

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She look like me, quit lying. Nicki Minaj, Queen's Energy, Funk Flex on 97. I let you party in that car.

Chris Brown and Usher, do you want meet and greet tickets to see Chris Brown and Usher? Ladies, you know what happens back there. At Funk Flex, let me see that steering wheel type of car you're driving, and I'll give you some Chris Brown and Usher meet and greet tickets. Yeah. Nah, we ain't playing, baby. You know what it is.

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1: 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New York. 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

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Coming up at 7 o'clock, nothing but new music, new joints, things you missed, things you need to hear, things that just came out, that's me. You can also check out my man DJ Spazzo tonight, 12 midnight, playing music from artists from New York, New Jersey, and Connecticut. Shout to DJ CeeLo, has a brand new show every Friday night, 11 o'clock. He's going to be on tomorrow. Chris Brown Usher tickets a go. J. Cole tickets a go. Kehlani tickets a go. Bruno Mars tickets a go. Jack Harlow tickets a go. Tickets to the Hip Hop Appreciation event this Friday, Crotona Park. Funk Flex on the set. Dougie Fresh, Cold Crush Brothers. A celebration for JDL, passed away from the Cold Crush Brothers. Okay? Yes, Crotona Park will be 10,000 deep. And I'm doing another 10,000 deep at Central Park. Funk Flex R&B picnic, baby. Massive. I just wanted to say that. Kehlani's at that Barclays, 20,000 deep. I'm on the set. David Ali, what up? I'm not gonna stop. All right, as we continue with our Thursday energy. Zeddy Will. New Zeddy Will. Why? Because he smashed Summer Jam. DJ Kid Meech, what up? Mount Vernon. They smashed Summer Jam. Suits, tuxedos, whatever you want to call it, had a lot of energy. Sean Prez, what up? This boy hot. Now, I'm not going to say he sent the baby home packing. I'm not going to say he packed him up. I'm going to say the baby put on a hell of a show. So let's be clear. New music on the way at 7 o'clock. Let's go.

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1: 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Starting at 5 p.m. every day, once an hour. I'm gonna be giving you new music, but hold on. It's only gonna be artists from New York, New Jersey, and Connecticut. This is what New York City sounds like. Turn the music off. Enough for all this out-of-town music.

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is a God. There is a God up there. Listen, Miles Brando, sorry they were charging you for spins up here. Big D sent this to my inbox. New York City, and I was like, I was rushing. I said, let me listen to this real quick. I said, okay. I said, let me see how he bounces on it. I'm like, okay. New York, Jersey, Connecticut. Every Thursday, Friday, and Saturday, man. I mean, every Thursday, 7 o'clock. Every Friday, 10 o'clock. Every Saturday, 9 p.m. I just play new joints, blends, things you're never going to hear, all type of things. I just play them. So, nah, it's crazy. So I'm going to get back to this. I'm going to probably slice it up pretty nice. Miles Brando, I see you. You guys knew I was a sucker for this beat. I know what you did. I know what you guys did. And I don't like it. Don't bamboozle me. Big D sent the song, didn't even say anything about it. I know why. Because you knew I was going to like it. I don't like the way this went down. But now that it's here.

Maria, what up? Fazio, spin that. Spin it. Fazio, I know what it is. Spend it. I know I'm going to spend it. Yeah. Hold on.

0: These boys hot. Them boys right there, hot. French Montana is the hottest artist in the city right now. But you knew that. This French and Max B is a serious song. Take it serious. Heavy Harlem BX energy right here, what New York City sounds like. What does it sound like, boys and girls? You know what it is. Yeah, Club 11 in Miami. Finally, I'm ready. December 11th and 12th. I'm there 2 days in a row. Big bags. New York, Jersey, Connecticut. I'm bringing a concert to Madison Square Garden in December. Yeah, I'm back. December 26th. Madison Square Garden. You heard me? You little DJs out there, just go pour peanut butter and jelly all over yourselves. Ah, Crotona Park, 10,000 deep. Funk Flex, Dougie Fresh. Yeah, special celebration. Cold Crush Brothers will be there. Special celebration for JDL from the Cold Crush Brothers, and my man DJ Charlie Chase is in town. He doesn't know it yet, but he's at a hotel down the block from my house. I put him over there close. You know why? Because he doesn't know it, but we're going to go through my house and throw on some vinyl. Yeah. He don't know it yet. I'm going to go pick him up. And then I'm going to get a picture with him. And you DJs are going to be tight. New York City's number one Puerto Rican DJ, Charlie Chase, is in town. Shout to Tony Tone. Grandmaster Kaz. Rest in peace to JDL, Jerry D. Lewis. Shout to the almighty, all-nighty KG. Shout to the girl taker, Easy AD. Shout to DJ Tony Tone. You hear the names I'm shouting up here, bro? It's also a celebration for Afrika Bambaataa. Soul Sonic Force will be there. Oh, they there. No, this is crazy. Yeah. Shout to T-Ski Valley. Yeah. This is a real... Shout to Kenny Burke. Rising to the top in town. Dougie Fresh. No, this is special. This is special. Yeah. I'm going to be at the Kehlani concert at the Barclays, 20,000 deep. You other DJs are small. Sniff my shoe. Sniff it. That's my shoe bottom on your face. And for y'all other dudes, keep your wife out my stories. But we're gonna talk about that later. Keep your wife out my stories. Yo, things just don't come fall into place like this. French!
1: Coke boys, we vibing, champagne bottles.
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0: 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If the
1: wrist card is strong. French Montana, Max B, this is so crazy.
2: Oh, man.
1: Nah, we with you, bro. We with you.
2: Strong, baby. It's a big song.
1: Jersey, you felt all of that. You know what it is. Kehlani's coming to the Barclays, 20,000 deep, Funk Flex on the set. It's never gonna stop. They at the hookah lounge. Let's go, baby. Keep your wife out of my story.

Trust Moolah, you don't gotta pay. 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They gone. It's okay. We play new music up here. We don't charge people. We don't care if you got a budget. You know why? Because we from the culture where we don't charge. I ain't gotta say your name to destroy you. Cease and desist don't mean nothing. Oh, you idiot. Stop. Let's go. This record right here. Don't touch those, not even. It's my favorite song right now. 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

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That's yours? No problem. Frankie Cutlass, what's going on? Don't worry, they hate me too, Frankie. They hate me too. Don't worry, Frankie. We see in everybody's colors. Don't worry, Frankie Cutlass, I got you. That Puerto Rico, it seems like we need a 2026 version. Frankie Cutlass, I'm going to call your phone after this. I'm going to call your phone. Yes, I am, New York. This is my city, you bozos. My city. Get ready to shake it. Y'all charging to play records. I'm just playing them. Mm-hmm. Ever since you left, this 2026 got y'all twisted. Your pockets are broke. Ever since you left, y'all ain't got the station no more. Gold, more motion, more. And you're twisted and tight. Ow! Ho-ho! I went deaf on it. Oh, they deaf for sure. They pockets is light. All I need is one night. New York City.

9-8-9, what's going on? Red alert, what's going on, bro? What is going on? Do you feel that in your chest? Do you feel that, Ray? Did you have a... Do you feel the Latin Quarter when you hear that? Ready gave you a chill. Cool DJ Red Alerts in the building. I've been playing for like 30 minutes. But this is the song he chose to walk in on. Chuck, chill out. What up, bruh? Amazing week. Let me take this to the top and really get this happening. New York, let's go. To 9, I see you, 9. Let's go. This is real song right here. Real song. Let's go. Let's do the bitch dance right here. Oh, oh. Yes, y'all it to the right beat. And you can even dance or just have a seat. And Hey, I'm talking to both stations. And I'm talking to people in other places. I'm playing too much new music. You cannot charge for it. Your services are no longer needed. Can't you tell? I'm playing too much music. I'm doing too many events with new artists. You're never going to be able to charge these artists again, mother. Yes, y'all are to the light. Oh! New sheriff in town. We under new management, mother. Oh, you know what you can do? You can suck. Hey, yo. Hey, yo. Red alert.

0: Natalie Nunn, what's going on? I see you. I see you. Baddies Records. I see it. I know what it is. I totally understand now.
1: I know what it is.
0: Natalie Nunn, shut that summer jam down. Funk Flex on 97. Let's go. Oh, yes. Lemmy, I see it. Zeus Network, Zeus Music.

0: tell your wife. Stay out my stories.
1: Hold on, New York.
0: I hate that I gotta do this, man. I just gotta clear some things up. Oh, man. You see, the difference between me and them is a lot of things. Nah, really.
1: It's a big difference. So, New York City. Joe Jackson, what up, baby? Where am I going to? UC Riverside in LA is having their homecoming. I'm supposed to be there. I think it's November 7th. Shout to y'all.
0: I'm just shouting things I haven't gotten to yet. Yeah, I think I'm going to be someplace else. I think I'm supposed to be at Hampton University for their homecoming. Yo, New York City, playing at that summer jam? My phone is wow. Wowzers.
1: Private party this weekend, New Rochelle, I'm there. Funk Flex birthday R&B picnic, Central Park, another 10,000 deep. Warsaw, I'm going to be there with Phoenix Flexin'? 2,000 deep, Warsaw and Brooklyn.
0: So, let me see what I said. I don't know what I said now. Hold on. I'm trying to... This is what it was.
1: You know, New Music Thursday, New Music Friday, New Music Saturday. I'm just getting on new music. But let me tell you something when I'm playing this new music. There's no charge for spins. No charge for the mix show list. No charge for guest DJs. We don't have mixer meetings anymore. There's a price to that, too.
0: Yo! Dad, they was happy for those, right? Oh, man! Ka-ching! That's a wrap.
1: They wrapped that up. Nah, it's done. Done deal. Yep. Some people got packed. That's the definition of packed up. With no job in sight. I call him Pac-Man. Crazy. Because it's a rap. Reynolds rap. Just saying some things that I know that you guys relate to.
0: Like me, from O'Hara.
1: Right, buddy? Buddy one, buddy two.
0: Hey, yo!
1: Stay out of my stories. And you won't have to see or hear me talk that talk.
0: Yo, I posted the stories. Tat, it was up, I swear, like 90 seconds. They don't even follow me. How did you get in there so fast? What the hell? It's over, man.
1: It's over.
0: The price tag on this building is done.
1: Crazy.
0: Oh, man, and you

Albany homecoming. Man, y'all ain't making the type of money I'm making. Albany homecoming. That's one. Let me make sure I got everything I'm supposed to do. Then I'm going to be at the homecoming at UC Riverside in L.A. And then I'm doing Virginia's homecoming. You see, the way I was tearing down that Prudential Center, legendary, with 15,000 deep in there for the whole 4 hours, I guess there was a few promoters in there that hired me. Some people just never got that look. New York, Jersey, Connecticut. I'm a mean one, Mr. Grinch. New York City. I'm a mean one, Mr. Grinch. Repeat after me, boys and girls. I'm a mean one, Mr. Grinch. Stay out my stories. Your man is extra finished. He can't charge this place no more. I'm sorry, but I'm a mean one, Mr. Grinch. Y'all boys ain't welcome here no more. I don't care if it doesn't rhyme. I'm gonna get my point across. Why? Because I'm a mean one, Mr. Grinch. Man, that's me moving forward. I'm Mr. Grinch. I'm a mean one, Mr. Grinch. And you see, New York City, since I'm from the culture, I know how to make you lean in that car. Watch. Watch how I mysteriously make you lean in the car, because I'm from the culture. Listen, right here.

See how easy I do that? I'm a mean one, Mr. Grinch. I'm at Club 11, December 11th and 12th. Joe Jackson, you get the deposit yet? Fish, you get the deposit yet? Nova, you get the deposit yet? I got three people because one person can't book all the dates I got. Riverside, is it Riverside? Man, Joe, I don't... Albany Homecoming, I'm going to be there 5,000 deep. UC Riverside in L.A., I'm going to be there 5,000 deep. I haven't even printed the flyer yet. Hampton Homecoming in Virginia, they got the bag. Mook, what's going on? Shout to my man Charlie. I hate to interrupt the show like this. I just gotta really get all these places I'ma be at. Hold on. Oh, Kid from Kid and Play, I got you, baby. I gotta get that on. Charlie Mack, what's going on? I'm at the Dockland Riverfront. Where's that at? I'm not even sure. Hold on, let me get you. It's in like, where is this place? Where is it? Is it Wilmington? Wellington. It's in PA. Okay? That means I'm traveling over the bridge. You know what I get for that, mother. Hey, yo. I'm a mean one, Mr. Grinch. There's nobody more entertaining than me, man. It'll never happen. I'm from the culture. I'm too exciting. You're a cornball, Mr. Grinch. I'm a mean one. People are gonna sing that song to y'all. The Grinch. I'm a mean one. Now see,

0: 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Nessa, I see you. Katrina B, I see. Miro, I see you. I see everybody. You know who I don't see. I'm a mean one, Mr. Grinch. That's me. So let me show you how the guy from the culture, when I want to make you lean, I just make you lean. Put your hands up, feel good, because Funk Flex is here. It's been a long time. I should have left you, Grinch.
1: Without a strong rhyme to step to,
0: Grinch.
1: How many weeks shows just left through?
0: You're a mean one, Mr. Grinch. 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

0: and I'm the Grinch.
1: Hold on. I got things to play. Kid, what up, baby? You know something? Shout out to Kid from Kid and Play. I'm going to tell you something. AZ had your name in here wrong. That's right. AZ had Kid from Kid and Play's name in here wrong from the computer. Where you at, boy? Where you at? Where is he? Don't hide. You know how many records they sold? You watch the movies? Yes or no?
2: Absolutely.
1: You know how many records they sold? More than a lot of dudes out here. You know how much money he making? A lot.
2: Respect the Kid.
1: Yeah, so when his name go on the computer, how do we spell it? How do we spell it?
2: K-I-D.
1: K-I-D. All right, wait. You sure? From who? From who, AZ?
2: Kid Play.
1: Exactly. Now, since you need a good... hard lesson. Hey, yo. I'm going to play this. Then I'm going to play the most important record they ever made. You hear me? Now you understand. He understands now how to play Kid from Kid and Play. He gets it.

New York City right now, we in the legendary Latin Quarter. It's 1986, and Red Alert is on the set. And there's a lot of dirty ones in the crowd, and they smoking weed in 40s. I need you to feel this, New York, right here. What? I'm going to cut it the way Red Alert used

0: in the crowd like a biscuit, okay? Aha! You know what I am?
1: You're a mean one, Mr. Grinch.

Rest in peace to Mr. Magic. Shout to Molly Mall. Shout to Chili Q. Kevy Kev. Pete Rock. This for Clark Kent. This right here. Wow. Shout to Cool DJ. Red Alert. Chuck, chill out. It's 1986. You ain't from the culture. You don't know who those people are. 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

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Kid, I love you. 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I love everything about your contribution to the culture, because that word gets thrown around loosely now. Hold up, Tad. I need some overtime, man. I got a few things to get on. I got to get a couple things on. Friday. I didn't listen to this in the headphones, but this Friday song right here, shout to Philly, shout to Edgar, this feels like something. Hold on. Friday.

Christian Dior, I see you, my brother. This is a good song. Friday got a good one. Christian Dior got a good one. Hold on. Yes, sir. Wait a minute. Hold on. Cocky Ka. That boy's something. Oh!

Cocky Car, Brooklyn, DJ Raw Rizzy, what up, baby? Cocky Car, you're never gonna have to pay for your songs in this city. Trust me. I'm gonna just play them. That way, there's no way they could charge you. I'm coming to Madison Square Garden. Another concert. 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